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1: I wanna dance by water beneath the Mexican sky. 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Listen to the mariachi play at midnight. Are you with me? Are you with me?

0: 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Are you with me? Are you with me?
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1: 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You got the money?
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1: Yeah, I got the stuff. But where'd you get the money?
2: Close by.
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2: No,
1: Chaggy.